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0: I hope you're having a great weekend. 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

0: 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I believe it's called Odyssey. 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

0: 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Of course, it's going to be your last shot to take in Foreigner up close and personal. 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I do hope you're having a great weekend. Coming up next, make sure to stick around because Sheryl Crow is in that mix along with Human League.
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I've got Billy Joel coming up. 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
4: Here is a U.S. news update, together with sports and business news. The United States has launched fresh strikes on Iranian military boats and coastal sites, hours after Iran closed the critical Strait of Hormuz. The strikes come in response to an attack on a Cyprus-flagged vessel traveling through the waterway. Tensions in the region have escalated sharply following the incident. The Pentagon confirmed the strikes were aimed at degrading Iran's ability to target commercial shipping in the area. Jude Bellingham's late equalizer sent England into the World Cup semifinals, defeating Norway in Oslo. The match was marked by high emotions, including Norway fans reacting to a disallowed goal from Hegem. England will now face an opponent in the semi-final round. A Wall Street analyst is warning investors to be cautious with chip stocks, despite continued high demand. The analyst, Mike Murphy, stated, "Be very careful." Even as another expert predicts artificial intelligence will drive the largest infrastructure build-out in history. Meanwhile, the company Anthropic is reportedly set to pay the firm XAI $1.25 billion per month through 2029 to rent all available compute power. This news comes as the chipmaker SK Hynix made its debut on the NASDAQ,

0: Anchorpoint Academy is hosting their Mommy and Me Summer Workshops coming up next Thursday and throughout the month of July for just $25 per family. And next Thursday, it will be Enchanted Garden Workshop. Registration is strongly recommended, and the payment is due at the door. It gets underway at 5 o'clock Thursday. 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

I hope you're having a great weekend. Thanks a lot for hanging out here. 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It's really just that simple. Pat Benatar is on

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another long set of happy favorites is in progress. My name is Amy. Thanks so much for spending your Saturday night with me. Guns N' Roses is coming up. Also, Poison. I promise I won't do that to you. Great music on the way. Hang on. Talk, talk. It's my life. I've been saying that for years. Happy Radio 92.5.

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0: the number to dial. 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Don't go anywhere. I've got more of these happy favorites coming up next, including Ozzy. So stick around.
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All right, here we go.

0: 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My name is Amy. Don't go anywhere. Billy Joel and Yes are coming up.
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0: 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Anne Hathaway and Matt Damon are starring in the movie Odyssey at Shulman's Movie Bowl Grill. 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

0: 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My name is Amy. Thanks so much for hanging out with me on your Saturday night. Got great stuff coming up. Don't go anywhere.
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as promised, that long set just got kicked off with that request from Def Leppard. Yeah. It's Happy Radio 92.5. I'm back your way tomorrow night, 7 o'clock. We'll do it all over again. Elton John's on.

The devil went down to Georgia. He was looking for a soul to steal. He was in a bind because he was way behind and he was willing to make a deal. When he came across this young man sewing on a fiddle and playing it hot, and the devil jumped up on a hickory stump and said, "Boy, let me tell you what. I guess you didn't know it, but I'm a fiddle player too. And if you'd care to take a dare, I'll make a bet with you. Now you play pretty good fiddle, boy, but give the devil his due. I bet a fiddle of gold against your soul, because I think I'm better than you." The boy said, "My name's Johnny, and it might be a sin, but I'll take your bet, and you're gonna regret, because I'm the best as ever been."

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And fire flew from his fingertips as he rosined up his bow. And he pulled the bow across the strings and it made an evil hiss. And then a band of demons

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Johnny said, "Devil, just come on back if you ever want to try again, 'cause I told you once, you son of a gun,

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4: Here is a U.S. news update, together with sports and business news. The United States has launched fresh strikes against Iranian military boats and coastal sites following an attack on a Cyprus-flagged vessel in the critical Strait of Hormuz. Iran has closed the strait in response. This action comes after three oil tankers were targeted in the waterway. The strikes are the latest escalation in the ongoing conflict between the two nations. A former World Cup player from South Africa, Luke Adams, has passed away at the age of 25. The cause of death has not been disclosed. Adams represented his country at the international level, leaving a legacy in South African football. The news of his passing was confirmed on July 12, 2026. The national debt has surpassed $39.414 billion as of July 10. This figure represents the billion dollars as of July 10.

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6: Here is a U.S. news update, together with sports and business news. The United States has launched fresh strikes on Iran following an attack on a Cyprus-flagged vessel traveling through the Strait of Hormuz. The strikes target Iranian military boats and coastal sites in response to attacks on three oil tankers in the critical waterway. Meanwhile, Iran has closed the Strait of Hormuz, escalating tensions in the region. The developments come as the United States pays $3 million to victims of the mystery Havana syndrome condition, reported by spies, and a landmark housing bill becomes law despite opposition from President Trump. Jude Bellingham is dragging England toward history, delivering another standout performance as the Three Lions defeated Norway 2-1 to reach the World Cup semifinals. Bellingham's big night eclipsed a quiet Erling Haaland, with the England star also crediting a pep talk from his mother for avoiding a yellow card. David Beckham led celebrations after the quarterfinal triumph. Wall Street analyst Mike Murphy is issuing a warning to investors regarding chip stocks, advising them to be very careful. This caution comes as the market anticipates a significant shift driven by artificial intelligence. In a separate prediction, another analyst forecasts that AI will fuel the largest infrastructure build-out in history. Meanwhile, an investment expert notes that the debut of South Korean chipmaker SK Hynix is a key sign of current market sentiment,

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4: Here is a U.S. news update, together with sports and business news. The United States has launched fresh strikes on Iran following an attack on a Cyprus-flagged vessel traveling through the Strait of Hormuz. The strikes target Iranian military boats and coastal sites in response to attacks on three oil tankers in the critical waterway. Meanwhile, Iran has closed the Strait of Hormuz, escalating tensions in the region. The developments come as the United States pays $3 million to victims of the mystery Havana syndrome condition, reported by spies. And a landmark housing bill becomes law, despite opposition from President Trump. Argentina have advanced to the World Cup semifinals after a 3-2 extra-time victory over Switzerland. Julian Alvarez scored the winning goal. The Swiss are furious over a VAR decision which gave striker Briel Embolo a red card for diving. FIFA has stated there is no evidence the ball hit a wire in England's goal during their match. A Wall Street analyst is warning investors to be very careful with chip stocks, despite expectations of continued high demand. Mike Murphy's caution comes as the artificial intelligence boom is predicted to fuel the largest infrastructure build-out in history. The stock market is showing signs of meandering, with the national debt tracker surpassing $39 trillion. Chipmaker SK Hynix made its NASDAQ debut, which an investment expert says is a significant sign of current market sentiment.
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0: One way or another, we're going to get you, Blondie, on Happy Radio 92.5. Everybody in the pool is going to be another hot one today. When are they going to finish this aquatic center? They're just getting underway. I think it would have been great to have that ready for, like, this week, you know, with this weather being like it is.
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0: His Majesty Prince on Happy Radio 92.5. Smokey here, got a reminder for you. The Bay City Public Library's Dungeons and Dragons Camp. It's happening now, the 13th through the 16th at the library. The D&D camp begins at 11 in the morning. That's the youth camp. And then the teen camp begins at 2 p.m. The adult Dungeons and Dragons camp begins at 5 p.m. So if D&D is your jam, register, because you got to do it in advance, you see. And to register and get more information, reach out to the library. 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

That does not sound very happy. 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

0: There goes Marianne walking away. It's Boston's More Than a Feeling on Happy Radio 92.5. Good Sunday morning to you. Smokey Rivers here with Madonna's Lucky Star. Got Mr. Mister's Broken Wings and Dancing in the Dark from Bruce Springsteen on the way next.
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1: Happy.

South Texas in July. That's the weather. You know what it is. It's going to be mainly sunny until it rains, until the thunder showers come. 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

0: This is Madonna shining down on you this morning on Happy Radio 92.5. Smokey Rivers here, thinking back to last weekend at Madison Square Garden, the scene of the crime, the Taylor and Travis wedding. Only 1,000 people. Only 1,000 people got to attend. The place holds 20,000. If you want to see it packed, really packed, get tickets for Bon Jovi. He's playing there tonight.
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0: George Michael on Happy Radio 92.5. And Smokey here with this reminder, the Bay City Public Library's Chess Club is in action. This group's meant for anyone, whether you're a seasoned pro or a beginner, just learning about chess. It happens the third Saturday of every month, which happens to be this coming Saturday. Starts at noon at the library. That's on 7th Street, right here in Bay City.
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4: The news this hour is brought to you by Transport Boats of Palaches, commercial and sportline fishing boats, home of the soft dry ride since 1982. Here is a U.S. news update, together with sports and business news. United States forces have launched fresh strikes against Iranian military boats and coastal sites. This action follows an attack on a Cyprus-flagged vessel traveling through the Strait of Hormuz. The strikes are in response to attacks on 3 oil tankers in the critical waterway. Iran has closed the Strait of Hormuz. Argentina has secured a spot in the World Cup semifinals after a hard-fought victory over Switzerland. Despite a controversial red card to Swiss striker Briel Embolo, Argentina advanced. Lionel Messi stated that this team never stops believing. They now look ahead to face England, raising questions about whether Argentina can compete with the English side. A Wall Street analyst has issued a cautious warning for investors regarding chip stocks. Mike Murphy advised people to be very careful, despite the prediction that artificial intelligence will drive the largest infrastructure build-out in history. Murphy acknowledged there will still be huge demand for chips. This warning comes amid significant market movements for major chipmakers like SK Hynix, which recently made its debut on the NASDAQ. An investment expert described that debut as a sign of current market sentiment. Our thanks again to Transport Boats for bringing us the news this hour.

Happy Sunday morning to you. Smokey Rivers here, Tendon Bar, at Happy Radio 92.5, playing all of your favorite songs from the 80s and beyond until noon today.

0: Supertramp on Happy Radio 92.5. I love that song. Give a little bit. Smokey here. Thanks for listening this morning. We're going to get back to the music in just a second. We got the Bee Gees in the mix. Got the Cars. Katrina and the Waves, Walking on Sunshine. That song will make you happy. And Daryl Hall and John Oates coming up next with Maneater.
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0: Wow, that's a throwback. Bee Gees from Saturday Night Fever. Staying alive on Happy Radio 92.5 and Smokey here on Sunday morning during the dog days of summer. They've come early this year. My dog, this is my dog's first summer. And he's taken to this this new routine. You take him outside and he lays on his back. I think he likes the scratching, you know, the dead grass. I think he likes the dead grass routine. He lays on his back with his paws up in the air and just wiggles around. It's crazy. That's what we call the dog days of summer at our house.
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Happy Sunday morning to you. Smokey Rivers here on Happy Radio 92.5. I'm hanging around till noon today to play your favorites from the 80s and beyond, from that famous Foreigner 4 album. It's Waiting for a Girl Like You on Happy Radio.

0: so good. It's Heart and Barracuda on Happy Radio 92.5. Music with teeth. That's what we play here at Happy Radio. Hey, stand by for Tiffany. She's in the mix in a minute, along with the Romantics and Aerosmith coming up next.
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Happy Radio 92.5 and Smokey here on Sunday morning. How'd you like to make a little hay together? You ready? We'll do it on three. One, two, three. Hey!

0: Tiffany on Happy Radio 92.5. Smokey here on Sunday morning. Our Astros trying to get a notch up on those Texas Rangers. They're in Arlington today for a little fast pitch. First pitch is 110, and every game we win against the Rangers or the Mariners is huge right now. We're just a couple notches out of first, you know.
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0: If you were listening to the show earlier this morning on Happy Radio, you know where John Bon Jovi is tonight. He's playing Madison Square Garden. Take that, Taylor Swift. Smokey here with more tunes on the way for you from Tom Petty and the Heartbreakers. Got the Cutting Crew and the Thompson Twins coming up next.
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0: 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Hey, thank you for being here with me this morning. It's always good to know that you're out there listening, keeping me company like I'm keeping you company. We'll do it again next Sunday morning. 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
5: The news this hour has been brought to you by United Ag General Store, offering you a wide selection of home, farm, and ranch needs located in El Campo, Eagle Lake, Edna, Denevang, and Bay City. Here is a U.S. news update, together with sports and business news. United States forces have launched fresh strikes against Iranian military boats and coastal sites. This action follows an attack on a Cyprus-flagged vessel traveling through the Strait of Hormuz. The strikes are in response to attacks on 3 oil tankers in the critical waterway. Iran has closed the Strait of Hormuz. Jannik Sinner faces Alexander Zverev in the Wimbledon men's final. The match is currently live. A Wall Street analyst is predicting that artificial intelligence will drive the largest infrastructure build-out in history. The forecast comes as investors are urged to be very careful with chip stocks, despite continued high demand for semiconductors. The development follows news that Anthropic has agreed to pay xAI $1.25 billion per month through 2029 to rent all available computing power, highlighting the intense competition for AI resources. Our thanks again to United Ag for bringing us the news this hour.

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1: Hello, how do and how is your mom and them? 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Check it in. Today is first Sunday, of course. It's National Pecan Pie Day. You don't say pecan, do you? Oh, really? Okay. It's Eat Your Jell-O Day and National Simplicity Day as we celebrate all of these here on the Golden Gulf Coast. Basically, just keep life simple, grab dessert, and don't judge anything that jiggles, okay? Eddie Muddy on Happy Radio 92.5.

0: and y'all show here on Happy Radio 92.5. We are happy to have you joining us today. I'm going to hang out with you till about 6 o'clock, as I do on Sunday afternoons. And Emmy and Vivi would like to welcome you all over the Golden Gulf Coast, or possibly around the world, here to Happy Radio. Say hi, girls.
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0: 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I guarantee it. 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

0: back in the day, that song was on the radio every 5 minutes for months. 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Also, around 1986, Falco had Rock Me Amadeus. You remember that? That was a big one. It's coming up here.
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That wheel in the sky keeps on turning, and it just doing it behind all the clouds today. 90 are high across the Golden Gulf Coast, and good chance of rain today, tomorrow, Tuesday, Wednesday, and Thursday. Yeah, here's Journey.

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Here comes Susanna Hoffs, who apparently has not aged at all since the 80s. And the Bangles, it's amazing. I don't know how you do that, Susanna. Here's Walk Like an Egyptian on Happy.

0: 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It's the Paul and Y'all Show. 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

0: 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We want a new drug, and today our drug is pecan pie. It's Happy National Pecan Pie Day. Also, Jell-O Day? Okay, fine, yeah. Minute Works on the way. Def Leppard and Fleetwood Mac Dreams, too.
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0: 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Hey, you want to join the Comfort Wood Daughters of the American Revolution for their America 250th barbecue cook-off at the Lost Lagoon in El Campo? 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

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And all she wants to do, you know, is dance.

Gulf Coast. Here comes Bryan Adams. Have you seen the reels where he is playing to a packed stadium and he just holds the microphone out and the audience sings the words because they know them all? Heaven at Happy Radio.

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Oh, look out. It's a flock of seagulls. 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Hey, this is Paul. It's the Paul and Y'all Show. A flock of seagulls over Matagorda Bay. Hey, look, Bay City Public Library's Dungeons and Dragons camp is happening now through the 16th. The youth D&D camp begins at 11 a.m. and the teen D&D camp begins at 2 p.m. The adult camp will begin at 5. Registration is required. 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
6: 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Here is a U.S. news update, together with sports and business news. United States forces have launched fresh strikes against Iranian military boats and coastal sites. This action follows an attack on a Cyprus-flagged vessel traveling through the Strait of Hormuz. The strikes are in response to attacks on three oil tankers in the critical waterway. Iran has closed the Strait of Hormuz. Jannik Sinner has taken the second set in a tiebreaker against Alexander Zverev in the Wimbledon men's final, leveling the match at one set each. Zverev had earlier claimed the opening set, also decided by a tiebreak. The championship match is ongoing live at the All England Club. A Wall Street analyst is warning investors to be very careful with chip stocks, despite predicting that artificial intelligence will drive the largest infrastructure build-out in history. Mike Murphy issued the caution on July 7th, even as the so-called Magnificent Seven tech stocks showed mixed performance. The warning comes amid a report that artificial intelligence company Anthropic will pay xAI $1.25 billion per month through 2029 to rent all available compute power, highlighting continued massive demand for chips and computing resources. Our thanks again to Transport Boats for bringing us the news this hour.
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0: My crush on Patti Smyth was pretty bad back in 1984. That's The Warrior from Scandal featuring Patti. It's the Paul and Y'all show here for all of us on the Golden Gulf Coast on Happy Radio.
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I'm not sure what they had going on in 2020. 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

We're just kind of settling into a sweet spot in the early 80s. Rod Stewart right there from 81. Brian Adams right here from 84. Run to You all over the Golden Gulf Coast on Happy Radio 92.5.

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0: quite the there's the chorus and the phase, I would say, they have on his voice there at the end of Head Over Heels. 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

0: 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There is bingo. 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Bay City VFW Post, North Highway 60, inviting you out to Charity Bingo, which got started just about 10 minutes or so ago. 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

0: 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It's also National Pecan Pie Day today. Steve Miller Band is next, and Cyndi Lauper says girls just want to have fun, and they will here on Happy.
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Thanks for hanging out with me this afternoon on the Paul and Y'all show. If you have a moment, send up a prayer for our first responders and our military, okay? 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
4: Here is a U.S. news update, together with sports and business news. United States Senator Lindsey Graham, a close ally of President Donald Trump, has died at the age of 71 after a brief and sudden illness. President Trump paid tribute to the South Carolina senator, calling him a true American patriot who will be greatly missed. Graham's career was marked by a willingness to adapt to the dramatically changing political climate, evolving from a Trump critic to a key supporter. His death has prompted an outpouring of condolences from colleagues and political figures across the nation. Jannik Sinner successfully defended his Wimbledon title, dispatching Alexander Zverev in the men's final. The victory marked a significant turnaround for Sinner, who has now solidified his status at the top of the sport. The championship match concluded the day's action at the All England Club, with Sinner's performance being the highlight of the tournament's final day. Wall Street analyst Mike Murphy is warning investors to be very careful with chip stocks, despite predicting that demand for semiconductors will remain huge. The warning comes as markets show signs of meandering, with the S&P 500 and NASDAQ tracking for a mixed session. In other market news, an investment expert says the SK Hynix debut is a sign of current market sentiment. Meanwhile, the national debt has surpassed $39 trillion, and the federal budget deficit is on track to approach $2 trillion.
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2: Good evening. We are very pleased to now bring you today's sermon from the First Baptist Church in Bay City. Every Sunday, the church gives you three ways to hear their sermon. Of course, you can go in person to their service starting at 10:30 a.m. All are most welcome. Secondly, the complete service is live streamed on YouTube. That, of course, also starts at 10:30 a.m. Thirdly, if that time isn't convenient for you, we present you with the sermon itself, usually given by Pastor Mike Zimmerman. This is deliberately played at 6 p.m. to give you a different alternate time to hear his wisdom. Sermons usually last about 35 minutes, and we'll return to our normal programming after it has finished. We hope you find Pastor Mike's wisdom helpful.
6: It is good to be in the house of God. It is good to fellowship and just enjoy each other's time together. What a blessing last night. What a blessing this morning to walk around, get to meet some of you face to face and hear questions and get to know you a little better. And so I'm just so thankful to be here this morning, just praising God. And the search team has been so wonderful. What a blessing. Brother Terry, his wife, they've just walked me through this by the hand, and I'm just so thankful for you, Terry. You spent so much time and effort and love, and I appreciate you, and I've never heard finer words. I'm going to get that recording so I can just listen to it again and again. I felt so good, you know? Felt so good about myself. So maybe that encouraging spirit is his gift. But my wife Donna is here, and my son-in-law, and my daughter, and friends, and my grandson, and our other grandchildren are in the nursery, and we're just praising the Lord to be here as a family. And I am very, very blessed for an opportunity to serve God. What an honor to be called by the Lord, and what an honor to be used by God. And so God's got a purpose and a plan for everyone in here. And so mine is preaching and pastoring, but whatever God's called you to do, do it with joy. Do it with happiness. And as I have prayed and prepared for this day, and I just asked God, what is the message, what is the sermon that you would have me preach to this church, to these people at this moment? And so God gave me a message, and the message is entitled, A Pathway to Church Health. A Pathway to Church Health. Coming from Alaska, I know a little bit about trails, a little bit about pathways. And when you're in Alaska, you don't want to get lost. And you don't want to rush. You might come around the corner and a bear be waiting for you. So you take your time, right? And so getting to church health might take a little time. You don't want to rush. You want to enjoy it. Growing up can be enjoyable. Becoming a healthy church can be enjoyable. And so let us pray this morning and we will get into the Word of God. I'll be preaching from Matthew 22, verses 36 through 40, which is the Great Commandment, and then also into the Great Commission with Matthew 28. So Matthew 22 and 28. But let's pray before we get into the Word. If you will stand with me and we will just pray, because you're going to also be praying for me. The Lord help me through this, and may He speak through me, and may you be able to hear and receive it in a way that edifies and encourages you. I pray that happens. Let's pray together. Father in heaven, Lord, we thank you for this day. Lord, I pray that your Spirit move upon us, and Lord, may you open our hearts, our minds for your Word, and may it encourage, and Lord, may it equip us, and may we draw a little closer to you as we come together in fellowship and in study and in preaching. And Lord, if there's one here today that don't know you, I pray that their heart is touched. If there's a Christian here that's struggling, I pray, Lord, that they are convicted and encouraged, Lord, to make that step forward and a change in their life. So Lord, I pray, God, that you're honored and glorified in this message. And Lord, that each one here and those that are watching online, Lord, will continue, Lord, to just draw closer to you as the days come. In Jesus' name, amen. You can be seated. You know, I looked up this week the definition for physical health. Why is physical health important? And the answer that was given online was, good health is the foundation of a fulfilling life and provides significant long-term benefits across all areas of your life. Now, physical health is important, but it's not as important as spiritual health. And spiritual health, when we look at that definition, is truly the foundation. Listen, Christians, spiritual health is truly the foundation of fulfilling life. You want a fulfilled life? It's getting healthy in your relationship with God. It's what He put in our hearts, a desire to know Him and draw close to Him. And it provides, a walk with God provides a significant long-term benefit that is across all areas of your life. Jesus is working on me. He's been working on me since the day I was born. And when I was born again, He really made an effort to start changing my life. And praise God, He's still working on me. Like that old Christian song, God's still working on me to make me to be the person I ought to be. And so I have a doctorate, you heard, in church revitalization. So people are always asking me, how can our church grow? Preachers included. Have you learned or have you decided how can a church grow and how can we reach the younger generations, especially in churches that are in decline? My response is always the same. Don't focus on growing. Don't focus on growing. Focus on getting spiritually healthy. Focus as a church and as an individual on getting spiritually healthy, and you will grow naturally in God's way and in God's timing and exactly how God wants to do it. So remember this. As I told the search team, healthy things grow and sick things die. And it's just natural. And we want to be spiritually healthy as a person and as a marriage and as parents and as a church member, praise God, and as a church and as a part of this community, amen? So Jesus gives us two things that help us to get spiritually healthy. Now, the world says to get physically healthy, it's very easy. That's what they say. Eat healthy, oh, that's easy. right? And exercise. Now, I've learned in America, it's not easy to eat healthy. They took me to lunch over here at K2. All the sin that tempted me. So I looked at that menu. So it's not easy to be physically healthy and also to be mentally healthy and to exercise. Well, it's not that easy to be spiritually healthy. It sounds easy, but it's still difficult. And the instructions that Jesus gives us in the Bible is first the great commandment. He says, if you want to be spiritually healthy, he says, love me and love each other. That's the great commandment. All these other commandments, they come in line, they fall under these. If you love me, God says, you'll keep my commandments. But you got to start with love, loving God, loving who he is. And when you love him, you want to be good and serve and obey and be guided in what he wants you to do in life. And then if you love God, you're going to love others. Now, I don't know how close I've got to Jesus in my spiritual walk, but I don't know if I've got to a place where I can look down from a cross and say, forgive them. They don't know what they do. That's a kind of Jesus love I haven't got to. But I tell you what, that's loving others right there. The Jesus that loved women way before there were women's rights in America. When Jesus went to the woman at the Samaritan well, when a Jewish man wouldn't even talk to a woman, be seen with a woman, but then would reach out to this woman that was living a rough lifestyle. Jews would walk around Samaria to not have to deal with the Samaritans. But Christ went right into it and right to the well and right to that person. I love that God is a God of individuals. He's just not the God of America or the God in Texas or the God of another country. He's the God for each and every one of you. And he cares about each and every one of you. And I praise God that I serve a God that loves me, not just commands me. He loves me and understands me. And when I fall, he picks me up. Oh, I got to move on. I'm starting to preach a minute. Secondly, he tells us if you love him and you love others, then you'll do the Great Commission. That'll get you up. That'll get you out of the church. That'll get you out of your comfort zone. First mission trip I went on, a little country church in Polk County, Tennessee, and second year that God sent this young couple that had a heart for missions, we went to New Mexico, worked on an Indian reservation outside there in New Mexico, and I had people on that trip that I never seen hardly say two words in church. We're going door to door, asking people to go to the services at night, and I said, oh, what's happening here in my mind? I was just watching. What's different about here in New Mexico instead of that little country church in that community that I really cared about, my home and my community, not just the one in New Mexico? And what it was they began to have a desire on that mission trip to reach. They had a purpose. They were focused. When I got back, I said, I want to pastor a church that's always on mission, starting in their community. Well, hey, back it up. Let's start right here in the church. How about we love and welcome people that walk through the doors that God sends us before we worry about taking care of everybody else? How about we bless those that are coming, and then we begin to work in this community, and then the state and the national and the global effects. And we have so many families here that have children and grandchildren that are serving on the mission field. Praise God for that. I've heard testimony after testimony. My daughter, my son are serving here, serving there. What a blessing that is to hear about a church that's sending out people and the missions giving that you guys give. I've seen the numbers. What one church can do when it comes together in the cooperative program and just, you know, gathers hands with all the other Baptist churches and begins to send missionaries into this world to share the gospel in all these countries. Praise God, we can have a small part in that. So what's the motivation for growth? What's the motivation if it's not growth itself? What's the motivation to get healthy? Well, let me give you an illustration. If you had a child that was sick and the doctor gave you medicine, you wouldn't put that medicine on a shelf. You wouldn't hide it. You would give it to your child because you love them. And you know that medicine would help. In the same way, sin is a serious condition. Sin is a death sentence for those that don't believe in Christ. An internal consequence. And God has given us a cure for sin. And so what motivates me is it's a good cure. It works every time. And I don't want to put it on a shelf. I don't want to put it on a shelf. It motivates me because it works. Again, love motivates us to share Jesus. So let's look at the great commandment. Matthew 22. Jesus said to him, "You shall love the Lord your God with all your heart, with all your soul, and with all your mind." Jesus said, love God with all your heart, soul, and mind. This kind of love leads to obedience. This kind of love leads

hers, not mine. So I was real uncomfortable. Didn't know a soul there but her and her mom and daddy. But when we got to go on our first date, oh, I lived on a dirt road. Some of you ever lived on a dirt road? I lived on a mile and a half dirt road, the end, Pinhook Farm. And there was a mile and a half gravel road. And there was one other dairy farmer on that road. No traffic, hardly ever. But I cleaned that car. Oh, I shined the tires. I made it pretty. I wanted to be a coach, you know, pick up my date. Wanted to be shiny and nice. And oh, I drove slow on that road, right? Didn't want no dust. Didn't want to get it dirty. I wanted it to be nice. Why? Because I had a love in my heart at that age for Donna. And that love caused me to do things I normally wouldn't do. And when you love God, it leads you to obedience. But it's not through fear, it's through love. Being obedient to God is not because you're afraid of what He's going to do. He already died for your sins. Fearing God is about a reverence for God because you love Him. He says, and if you love me, keep my commandments. And this kind of love changes us. I'm not the same Christian I was the day I got saved. I've been growing. Listen, I love babies. They're a beautiful thing. When you go to the hospital and you see those new babies being born, oh, they smell good, they look good, they're a blessing. But you know what? I don't want to change their diapers when they're 15, 20, or 30. I want them to grow up. I want to see them grow. I want to see them enjoy life. I got to talk to the youth for a minute. Made me feel young. I wanted to sit on that bing bag, but I was afraid I couldn't get up, embarrassed myself. But I think you got the kind of youth that would have helped me up, amen? And let me tell you something. When you're young, you know, God's got a lot of change and a lot of working to do in your life, but you know what? Young people are, they love change. They like to grow. And young Christians like to grow. So God loves changing us to make us more like Him. Builds our love, our faith, our hope. Secondly, He says, love people. Verse 39, and the second is like it, you shall love your neighbor as yourself. Oh, you're going to stay in a shack and put him in the Hilton, amen? Love your neighbor like yourself. Jesus said, love your neighbor. If we truly love people, we will care about where they will spend eternity. You know, this kind of love is shared. You want to share love. You don't want to just receive it all yourself. God's love is big enough for the world, not just one person. And so when we get this kind of love in Matthew 22, we want to share it. We want to tell others. We want to tell others about it. And this kind of love, it sends us. You know what sends missionaries out? Love. Love for God and love for others. You know, the first missionaries that went to Africa, most of them never made it past the first few months before they died because of diseases that their body wasn't used to from Europe. And so every missionary that went into Africa those first several years would die. Most of them, almost all of them would die. There was a ship captain one time that told a mission group, he said, please don't get off. He said, I've grown to love you and I'm just concerned. He said, I've never picked somebody up and took them back. So many here die. And you know, that missionary said to that ship captain, he said, you know what? We were dead before we ever got on this boat. They were dead in Christ. They were dead to the mission and the purpose. Do you know every apostle was martyred except John? And he was in prison. Those men, these great men of God, including Paul and Peter, you know, Paul was beheaded in Rome, Peter crucified upside down. These men were as close to God as anybody, and they took the word of God exactly where God wanted for how long God wanted. And praise God for them. But they did it because they loved God, and they loved people, and they wanted people to hear the shared message of God. So let's move on to the Great Commission in Matthew 28. You Baptist people have heard it all your life, right? The Great Commission, the Great Commandment. Matthew 28, 18 through 20, the little Bible within the Bible of missions, right? Go therefore and make disciples of all nations, baptizing them in the name of the Father, the Son, and the Holy Spirit, teaching them to observe all things that I've commanded you. And lo, I'm with you always, even to the end of age. Amen. Go.

0: No, don't wait for people to come to you. You know where you have to go to first? To your knees. First place you got to go as a Christian is to your knees. Oh, when I was a young man, my daddy was hard, and my daddy used to say, no man should ever be found on his knees. You should stand for what you believe. And I understood what he meant, but when I became a Christian, I understood the strongest place for a man is on his knees. The strongest place for a daddy is on his knees. The strongest place to be a good husband is on your knees, reaching out to God. God can do all things. Now, you can do it through him, but we need to go to our knees. And secondly, we need to go to church. People say, why should we go to church? Oh, the fellowship of the believer. We need to surround ourselves with people that will love us and encourage us and help us to grow. We ought to be a lighthouse. We ought to be a lighthouse for those that are lost. And he said, teach. Boy, I enjoyed going to all the Sunday school classes. And so I just enjoy watching people that will get up early, amen, and come and learn. He says, teach, make disciples, help them grow in their faith by teaching them God's word. You know, there's man's word and it'll let you down. You know, I watch the news and it's always bad. Seems always bad. But you know what they call the gospel? The good news. I watch the bad news because I want to know what's going on, but I love the good news. The bad news, I'll put up with it, but I tell you, it can get depressing, but God's word never changes. Oh, I hear statistics all the time, divorce rates and drug problems and church declining and all these problems and all these issues. And boy, I have to grab the word of God, not because I need to read it, not because I have to read it, because it's good news. Oh, they try to tell you, oh, where'd you come from? I know where I come from. I'm a creation of God. Well, do you have purpose? I know I got purpose. The Bible says, after I got saved, I'm going to do what God wants me to do, however he wants to use me, and however that use is, may it be to his glory. I know where I come from. I know my purpose, and I know where I'm going. Oh, death. Where is that sting, right? You know, we fear death, and we kind of shun ourselves from death because we love life, and God put that in our hearts to love life. But the Bible says when we go to sleep here, we open our eyes to him. We are present with Jesus. I aggravate Dawn all the time. I tell her the Bible says that when you get to heaven, you know, you have a mansion. I say, I hope he puts us in the same mansion. And she says, where do you find that in the Bible? I said, well, I don't, but it says in the Bible that God will give you the desires of your heart. And I want you in the mansion with me forever. She said, what about my desires? I said, we'll pray about that. We'll pray about that. Make disciples and trust Jesus. Do you know who is in authority? Jesus. I've been in combat situations where it doesn't make sense why some people make it and don't make it. But God's still in authority. He's still in control. And I don't understand why things happen in this world, why some people die young and why bad things happen to good people. I don't understand it, but I trust Jesus. And it's all gonna work out to the good one day. And he promises to be with us. I need that sometimes. My mama had a picture on the wall when I was a little kid. It was the sand, you know, where the footsteps had the one set of footsteps. You remember that picture a lot of people had in the 70s and 80s? And she had that picture. And, you know, I often think of that picture when I think of Jesus won't leave me alone. He's with me always. But I remember when I'm in hard times to be quick to reach out to the Jesus that's with me all the time. And I did that when I put my name in at this church. I reached out to Jesus and said, Jesus, what do you want me to do? I've been pastoring 28 years and I've always helped at the school systems one day a week, and I was a super teacher. Oh, when you teach one day a week, you can be a super teacher. Everybody loved me at one day a week, right? I was a super teacher. And everybody said, oh, you'd be so much better in the school system than the church world. You can make such an impact. And so this last year, when God put me in the school every day, oh Jesus, I started praying. And then seventh grade, help me, Lord. Boy, he knows how to humble you. You know, he put Joseph in prison. He put David in the wilderness. He put me in seventh grade. Boy, I found my knees quickly in seventh grade. Lord, help me. Donna used to always say, I think pastoring's hard. Now you say, I think it is too, honey. After this year, I told her, I'd give me three churches. I'll take three churches. But you know, I trusted Jesus and I said, Jesus, you called me and you used me to pastor, but if you're done, I'm gonna serve you in whatever way and I'm gonna do my best and I'm gonna love you through it. But I said, I love to share your word and love to share your love. And so God opened this door and I'm here today. Now we'll see if I'm here tomorrow. It's gonna be up to you. But I'm believing God has put me in this path and your search team has agreed and I pray that you'll agree. And I'm asking God right now to touch your heart. If he wants you to vote yes, that he'll put that in your heart today, that God will give you that confidence. Now I'm gonna ask them to come and if you'll stand, we're gonna have just a quick moment of invitation. And I don't know how you do it here because I've never been here, but I just quickly wanna say to you, I'm not going to linger. Most of you probably know Jesus, but there might be somebody here today that came. Somebody that came today that you say, Brother Gary, if I died right now, I don't know if I'd go to heaven. And I was hoping you wouldn't even do this. I was hoping you'd preach and we'd vote and I'd get to go home. But you know, I read a book one time about D.L. Moody, and the night that Chicago burnt, he was in a hurry and he didn't give an invitation. And a lot of families died and a lot of homes were burnt. And he said, I'll never do that. I'll never do that again the rest of my life, to preach a message and not give an invitation. So I just want to ask you this morning as they sing this verse, if you're here this morning and you don't know Jesus, you can come down to this altar and I'll pray with you. And if God's dealing with your heart, don't leave here. Don't leave here till you get right. He might not speak to your heart forever, but he's speaking to you right now. God of all creation and all power is speaking to you right now, saying, come. I love you. I died for you. Can you step out? Do you know, you ever wonder when Jesus and Barabbas was up there and they gave him the crowd of choice? I've often wondered this. When they said, crucify Jesus, an innocent man, and Barabbas was a murdering thief, I often wonder when he walked out, did he ever look back at the person that took his cross? I've often wondered, because it doesn't say. And I know it's embarrassing and it's hard to step out and walk down here in front of all these people. Maybe you've been in this church all your life, and that would be the hardest, worst thing you've ever did. But our God, they spit. I've stood in the place. Marty and me, we're in Israel. We stood where they mocked him and took his clothes and bartered and gambled for him. And where they beat him. We were right there where they tied him and beat him. And then they marched him through the streets. Oh, it's hard to step out of a pew, brother and sister, but they marched him through the streets to the highest hill and they crucified him. Now, if he's asking you to step out, please, you come down during this song and I will pray with you. If you're a Christian here and you're struggling in your walk with Christ, then you just need to pray. You come and pray during this verse. And then after this verse, I'll turn it over to Brother Terry, and then we'll move forward.
1: That was a recording of this morning's sermon from the First Baptist Church in Bay City. The service itself is held at 10:30 a.m., and we rebroadcast the sermon only at 6 p.m. So if you can't attend the service in person or miss the live stream YouTube broadcast, you have another chance to hear Pastor Mike Zimmerman's excellent sermon at 6 p.m. We now return to our usual programming.
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